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2: Hello everyone, I am Tal Bachman. And this is She's So High.
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2: 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We got the refugees. 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No fighting. Shit.

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1: 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Runaway train,
2: 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In SWR 1 Baden-Württemberg.